0: I think that I want to be perfect, or I don't want to show my imperfections. 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Is more and more to the, that's how I feel.
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0: 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I'm thinking about this as I'm talking to you. I'm thinking it's so stupid because

music with a computer, a sampler, modules, a mixer, imaginative sets.

culture. 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A little bit of dope shit's what I'm speaking. I be tweaking on these tracks. I do what I need to do, I'm only speaking facts. I do what I need to be to take this game over. I'm the queen in this game. 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

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A little bit of dope shit's what I'm speaking. I be tweaking on these tracks. I do what I need to do, I'm only speaking facts. I do what I need to be to take this game over. I'm the queen in this game, you gon' know my fucking name.

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A little bit of dope shit's what I'm speaking. I be tweaking on these tracks. I do what I need to do, I'm only speaking facts. I do what I need to be to take this game over. I'm the queen in this game, you gon' know my fucking name.

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A little bit of dope shit's what I'm speaking. I be tweaking on these tracks. I do what I need to do, I'm only speaking facts. I do what I need to be to take this game over. I'm the queen in this game. 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

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I be tweaking on these tracks. I do what I need to do, I'm only speaking facts. I do what I need to be to take this game over. I'm the queen in this game. 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

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I do what I need to be to take this game over. I'm the queen in this game, you gon' know my fucking name.

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Flew out the south to buy some peaches, I've been reaching too far. You hopped that Delta for an hour, adding sugar to, never listen, I'm hard-headed, getting medicine blow. 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I carry burdens like I'm Jesus, baby, leave me alone. If you can't reach me by the weekend, let's say Caesar's afloat. Suffer balance, new action draws a lead on my soul. 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Over a vert narcissism, give me that heaven, I'm old. 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Ringing the sun, swallow heat, keep your freezer from cold. Seek the forever cry, peace the streets are bringing me home. Don't take it personal, this hearse can hold a demon up. I'm more deserving though. Words can go for bowing to misuse. So if you ever chose to kill me, let me holler. You love truth. Don't need no bitches of religion if I got you. But on the real, how in the hell am I supposed to jump when I got gravity? I take them off and bid the chance for a bid you would do. Do the most to live a joke. The king got justice to lose. Sentiment sleuth. I throw away love that you gave, but no, I'm better than. One love, two.

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A little bit of dope shit's what I'm speaking. I be tweaking on these tracks. I do what I need to do, I'm only speaking facts. I do what I need to be to take this game over. I'm the queen in this game. You gon' know my fucking name.

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A little bit of dope shit's what I'm speaking. I be tweaking on these tracks. 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I do what I need to be to take this game over. I'm the queen in this game, you gon' know my fucking name.

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0: Rice, pounded yam, egg on side, baris and hilib, loads of spice, rice and peas and a plantain nice, the child with bangs on her cultures thrive. Luanda, Angola, Kizaka Confuzi, da Samush Kizomba, immigrant child with an African heart, we bring the food and the vibes and the bro.
1: We're Ghanaian man in the end, so don't be surprised if I say chale. Melati, no friends in the end, so don't be spun if I say dale. Naja boys and I say how far. Arab man say I start for a lot. Angolan boy, Tabriyako Mustafa. 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Naja boys and I say how far. 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
0: Ole Dumari. Wahala no bother my life, I'm the life of the party. Bless me with energy, vibes and the power to overcome anything. I went to school with girls from Congo. They spoke French but they waste Lingala. They stepped fine and the girls from Niger had style and grace and shape. Like all my days for Twain, that's back, that's Nyash, that's let me not move too big. 5 million and 40, naughty, shorty, wine for them man and a gal and brought them back. And that's back when Shubs had bangin' surf, so we matched, that's life in it.

One more day, Rasa Kakan Pike, Mano Tuai, Koyo Banyu Sheng Sumari, Karang Panchen Ralancha, Amargo Kno Pashe, Karang Lancha, Margo Banje, Netalos, Koyo Mingye, Sing Panting Ojo Kwate, Lan ojo melintir, ayo makario boleh menit.

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I raise the levels like tracks on a mixer. Pound on the ground till the cracks and the splinter. Till the impact measure max on a Richter.

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I raise the levels like tracks on a mixer. Pound on the ground till it cracks in a splinter. Till the impact measure max on a Richter. That's a lyric now, you don't wanna test folk bars. 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Smash like glass in a pitcher. Clash get wrapped like hash in a Rizzler. I raise the levels like tracks on a mixer. Pound on the ground till it cracks in a splinter. 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

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I raise the levels like tracks on a mixer. Pound on the ground till it cracks in a splinter. Till the impact measure max on a Richter. That's a lyric now, you don't wanna test folk bars. 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Smash like glass in a pitcher. Clash get wrapped like hash in a Rizzler. I raise the levels like tracks on a mixer. Pound on the ground till it cracks in a splinter. 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
1: 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And guess what? 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Your girl's two, but you already knew that. Yeah, she got scoops singing, boys, got two in the back of the car.